0: 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Seduciendo tu sentido auditivo.
1: It was a moonlit night in old Mexico. I walked alone between some old adobe haciendas. Suddenly, I heard the plaintive cry of a young Mexican girl.

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And isn't it ironic?

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2: To these rappers, I apologize. I know it ain't fair. Only ball I drop. New Year's, Times Square. The world is mine. 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
1: 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And when I finally got sober, felt 10 years older, but it was something.

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1: It's Mr. 305 checking in for the remix. You know they had a 75 Street Brazil. Well, this year's gonna be called Calle 8. Que hola, Gata. Que hola, Omega. And this is how we gonna do it. Dale.

La banda sonora de tu vida la encuentras en Kiss FM 89.1. She's got the kind of look that defies gravity. She's the greatest cook.

Experiencia musical comprobada. Kiss FM 89.1. Mr. Worldwide, with the icon.